0: There's 11.
1: 11.
0: If you have a caller on the line, do we have a unit number?
1: That's a negative, engine 11. See if we can find. Engine 11 states a man's lying on the ground in the alley in the comments.
0: Receive, there are no comments when we got here.

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0: 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Did they give an updated address or any description on where they're at or where they're calling from?

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0: 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That's affirmative. Thank you.

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0: Comment number 5 just changed to a medical emergency, I guess. Do they only need an ambulance?
1: You have rescue 51 assigned.
0: 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Do you want us to continue on?
1: Agent 51, you may disregard. Rescue 51, got it.

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0: 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I'll put them in once we get settled. Appreciate it. Thank you.

0: 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Engine 54, do we have a DP element heading this location?
1: You broke up, repeat your message.
0: Is there a DPD element headed to this location?
1: If DPD will be added. What's the nature, engine 54?

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0: 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Thank you.
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0: 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We got another ambulance for Tele 2 out here.
1: He said I'm a rescue 28 or something, we're just taking rescue.

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0: If you'll come up Greenville to Citroen Bus, and then pass us up on the service road, and make your entrance on the 635, and you'll see police vehicles about 200 yards in front of us. There's a patient up there for you guys.
1: Rescue 28, receive.
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0: Do you have any information on who requested us back out here?
1: We were told police need y'all.

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Be able to verify the address. 9550 Abrams doesn't exist. 9550 Meadow Knoll exists, but we've got no answer at the door. We've got no answer on the callback.

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1: Thank you.
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attention, engine 20, engine 41, engine 7, truck 20, truck 56, battalion 2, battalion 4, engine 27, red. Structure 5, reported 54, 54, Peters to Lane, apartment 10, 80, cross street of Montford, box 20, double lot 41. Something's gonna be 0103. All companies be advised, you got 5 and 6.

0: 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Are you calling 28 or 20 Alpha?
1: That was Engine 28. 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
0: Fire alarm offense.

0: be advised that that address, the business location, the correct address is going to be 11,227 North 7th Freeway. You want to reconfigure.
1: Receive 11,227. Standby. We'll get it updated.

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0: 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We don't have anybody's location matching the description.
1: Be advised that that's going to be all we got. 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All this information came over from the PD. That's going to be all we have.
0: Agent 46 is there.

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0: 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We can take that run off Rescue 6 at 3822 Metro.
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0: this came over from the PD side. 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Tower 5 is all we got.
1: Look out.

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We're going to be northbound Harry Hines at North Houston.

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0: 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Can you double check, make sure we still got DPD en route? There's some comments on here saying the vehicle's moved off the road. That's incorrect. They're still needed.
1: Truck 4, be advised, I'm showing 3 DPD elements on location and 1 more en route.
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0: 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Y'all can just clear. 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
0: Be advised, home, that we got dispatched for a lift assist, 11005. Seems to be a wrong address. It's a vacant house. We tried the callback number, and nobody answered. Do you have any further information?
1: I'm 31. The call taker is on another call right now.
0: Proceed. Thank you.

0: 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Were you able to locate that key?
1: That's correct. We looked for every single rock and we're not able to locate the key.
0: Okay. I believe the call taker's almost done.

0: Engine 31, be advised, we're checking the tape.
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1: Group received disregard. We're now clear. We'll take that run from engine 53 at 4710 South Bunker.
0: Repeat that last transmission.
1: We are clear. We'll take that run off of engine 53 at 4710 South Bunker.

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0: Coast 53 in the engine 19. Engine 19, go ahead. That last comment makes me think it's going to be eastbound. I guess y'all didn't see anything.
1: Negative, we saw nothing on our way over.

0: truck 59 and engine 59. We got on a Jim Miller and cleared westbound all the way up to 2nd Avenue. We didn't see anything. Truck
1: 59,
0: 660. Truck 59. You place is not a service for base training at Dawson, please.
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G19, go ahead. We went westbound all the way down the Dolphin. We didn't see anything. I didn't see anything eastbound either. Did y'all see anything eastbound?

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1: 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So he's going to call 911 back with a better location if he can get it.
0: 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I'm clear up at your discretion.

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Negative. We're on a reserve. Receive. I'm looking for a bucket. I wondered if you had yours. We'll move on. Thank you. You bet.

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0: 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We're going to clear up. 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
0: 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Can you reassign that grass fire?

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Engine 49, engine 40, engine 50, truck 40, truck 50, battalion 1, battalion 4, engine 5, structure fire reported. 4105 bronze wave, raid wave, box 52.53. 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
2: 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We can take that runoff rescue 22.
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0: 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Med 1.
1: This is Med 1. We're in Rockford Call. We just talked to DPD, and they are going to want this minor transported. So if you don't mind, we're heading that way. If you don't mind, go ahead and signing a rescue to us.
0: Where do you see Med 1?
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2: Yeah, you called for some help. We're picking up right now.
1: Yes, sir. I'm going to need some help out here. We're going to have to work this from all angles, so y'all head this way.
2: All right, we're picking up gear. We're heading your way. We'll clear up and get a sign. Your C660, ahead and clear. Truck 27, engine 27, and we're going to be heading to Beckley and 12th.

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0: Car 15 South Beckley. Truck 27, engine 27 are clear and assigned. 515 South Beckley Avenue. Truck 27, USAR 27, going to be able to respond, or are you guys not able to get that apparatus?
1: Truck 27, engine 27, USAR 27 is going to be en route. There's still storms from here, so might be a minute before they get en route.
0: Received. Is USAR 27 going to be taken?
1: Yes, we'll be, we've got it with us right now.
0: Received.

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1: Or that's the information that was given to us. Did you try the callback number?
0: Yes, sir. We're going to try that right now. Thank you.

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1: Rescue 19.
0: Rescue 19, have you made patient contact? Caller has called back. We have engine 19 headed that way.
1: That's a negative, but we're in the elevator now. We're trying to figure out where the NOS box key is. We have somebody on scene now.
0: Receive, do you need engine 19?
1: Negative.
0: Rescue 71.
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0: Boy. Rescue 71. 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
3: Beckley, Battalion 7 Love Command. Looks like you got 3 VCs assigned to this. You can disregard whatever one is furthest out.
2: Battalion 7 out on Beckley in F Command. You may disregard. Engine 19, go ahead.

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1: Hey, you're also muted, or were you just trying to disregard us earlier?
0: We were trying to disregard y'all. Y'all are good.
1: Okay, repeat, thanks. Rescue 33.
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1: You can guess that. You start running, please.
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1: 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Engine 4, truck 11, you can disregard.
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0: Put you saw, I'm sorry, put engine, truck, and rescue 33 out of service for decon.
1: Rescue 22.
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0: engine 22 to engine 20. We're on LBJ proper. There's a pretty good slowdown. It's probably going to be LBJ proper.
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Can you... Hazmat 3 broke up. 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

0: do we have an injury and a rescue coming to a major accident in front of UNT Dallas at University and Sam Wilson? But it's going to be in front of UT Dallas on off of University, though.
1: What's the address?
0: Give me a second. I get that for you.
1: Okay. Right there. We got somebody around.
0: Receive. Thank you.

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1: Three.
0: Rescue 43. We're restarting NBC. Can you show us en route?

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1: 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Thank you. Go ahead, Battalion 10.
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Attention engine 53, engine 32, engine 19, truck 53, truck 19, battalion 8, battalion 1, engine 24. Structure fire has been reported, 8943 Senate Street, apartment 11, apartment 1014, box 53, Villalize 71, coast to St. Francis. 5 and 6 is a car on attacks. Attack 5, attack 6, at times 3, 13, 4.

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0: 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The keys are just on top of the thing. It's still in the porta potty. So, but we're going to clear it.
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0: The notes on this call look like a duplicate from the one 218 is on. Can we verify?
1: Is this Rescue 4?
0: Correct, Rescue 4.

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0: Rescue 44 is clearing up from that last run. Can you put us out of service and route to the radio shop?

0: Hey, doing well.
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0: 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If you would put this address on, do not dispatch, please.
1: Receiving.

0: Andrew 11, go ahead.
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0: That's a negative. 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So, not sure.
1: Reese, we just put on some further notice. 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
1: I got runoff Rescue 19 at 5151 Maple.
0: On 45.
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1: 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Thank you.

0: We get an engine for blocking at Northwest Highway, eastbound, at the U.S. 75 ramp. We have a two-car accident, no injuries. Police have already been contacted.
1: Saying 37 Northwest Highway, and what was the other cross street?
0: It is going to be Northwest Highway, eastbound, at Central.
1: Receive.

0: 360 to Battalion 3. Science, here you go. Battalion 3, were you needing a truck and an engine or just an engine?
1: Just an engine. This is going to be on Northwest Highway.
0: Let me see. If I got the truck coming, let me swap that with an engine, sir.

Time 3, the engine 27, with 2 things blocked this inside main on Northwest Highway. That was eastbound lanes, correct? A blue BMW sitting in the intersection. Appreciate it, guys. Thanks.

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1: Then

0: They're calling in a welfare check. 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
1: Steve, we're almost there. 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There's no answer, so we'll let you know when we get there.
0: Receive it, Will.

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2: Hello, Med 1.
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1: Yeah, we don't see anything on the highway. Y'all can disregard. We're just going to exit and see if we can find anything underneath the overpass.
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Yeah.

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0: 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I'll put a note down, but we do need PPD to come authorize a wrecker.
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